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8: 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Fancy dress is optional. 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
12: 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It's the good news. This is Revelation, the gospel according to House, with Pastor Angela Anderley.
13: Welcome to Revelation, the gospel according to House. I'm your host, Pastor Angela Anderley, and our theme for today

with our message. 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Trust in the Lord with all your heart and do not rely on your own insight. In all your ways, acknowledge Him and He will make straight your path. Pastor Tony Evans is noted to have said, if God is powerful enough to take you to heaven, He's powerful enough to have your back on earth. Trust Him. This quote speaks to us in many different ways about what place trust has in our relationship with God. We may not trust God to protect us or our loved ones as we travel to and from work, and we may have trouble trusting God that money from our paycheck will run out to the end of the month. We may trust God to answer prayer and to heal others from various sickness and disease, but not trust God to heal us when the doctor gives us an unfavorable report. We may trust God to help us forgive people who have betrayed us, but not trust God that He has forgiven us for wrongs against people we have betrayed. We may trust God to answer prayer and deliver others from all hurt, harm, and danger. And we may trust that God is with us in catastrophic situations, but not trust God that the pain that is in will have an ending and that we will be delivered. Beloved, if God is powerful enough to take you to heaven, He is powerful enough to have your back on earth. Trust Him. Why don't we trust God with everything? What is it? What is it, a prayer that wasn't answered in the way we hoped? Is it a prayer that has yet to be answered? Is it a discouragement of life, of seeing the unjust prospering, people, good people dying, the poor hungering, incarceration climbing, gun violence growing, retirement funds disappearing? Is it the heavy weight of waiting for change, the heavy weight of waiting for an answer for deliverance, or waiting for renewed hope, a brighter day, that weakens our trust in God? Or are some of us who are mightily holding on to trust, standing still and asking, which morning is joy really coming? Is joy really gonna come in the morning? If God is powerful enough to take you to heaven, He's powerful enough to have your back on earth. Trust Him. Beloved, trust knows, even in our darkest, doubtful, and devastating situations, God's power that flows from the throne room of heaven is the same power that does so much more than have our back on earth. Trust knows, even in our darkest, doubtful, and devastating situations, God's power that flows from the throne room of heaven is the power of God's love, that nothing in all creation can separate us from Him. For I am convinced, beloved, we are convinced that neither death nor life, nor angels nor rulers, nor things present nor things to come, nor powers, nor height, nor depth, nor anything else in all creation will be able to separate us from the love of God in Christ Jesus our Lord. Beloved, from generation to generation, trusting God is a confessional and reverent response, demonstrating our love for God, who endlessly and unceasingly loves us first. The wisdom of God in the ancient African book of Proverbs, chapter 3, verses 6, says, trust in the Lord with all your heart and do not rely on your own insight. In all your ways acknowledge Him, and He will make straight your path. 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
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Trust knows, beloved, because trust has not forgotten the love of God and confesses, "Hear, O Israel, the Lord is our God, the Lord alone. You shall love the Lord your God with all your heart, with all your soul, and with all your might." Keep these words that I am commanding you today in your heart. Recite them to your children. 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Bind them as a sign on your hand. Fix them as an emblem on your forehead. Write them on the doorpost of your house and on your gates. 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Remember to keep the commands of God to love in every part of your life. Trust in God with all your heart. Remember to keep the commands of God, binding yourself in love of God, to love in all seasons and love at all times of life. Trusting is remembering and loving in all your thoughts and all your ways in life. Trust in the Lord with all your heart and do not rely on your own insight. In all your ways, acknowledge Him, and He will make straight your paths. Trust God with all your heart is remembering God's command to love, loving in all your thoughts and in all your ways in life. Secondly, trusting God requires our all. Trusting God requires our all beyond what we can understand, beyond the realm of reason, beyond our comprehension of our situations, beyond even who we understand our own very self to be. God requires trusting Him with all of who we are and in all and in everything that happens to us or that happens around us. Our families, our wealth, our entire beings, and every aspect that involves our lives. We are to rely on God for all things, with all and with more than our hearts can conceive. In all your ways, acknowledge Him. In all your ways, know Him. Trust God with all your heart and with all your soul and with all your might. Surely the Lord your God has blessed you in all your undertakings. He knows you're going through, and He knows you're going through this great wilderness. In all your ways, acknowledge Him with all your heart, with all your soul, and with all your might. Trust, knowing therefore that the Lord your God is God, a faithful God who maintains covenant loyalty with those who love Him and keep His commandments to the thousandth generation. In all your ways, know Him. Trust, love God with all your heart, with all your soul, and with all your might. Know then today that the Lord your God is the one who crosses over before you as a devouring fire. He will defeat your enemies and subdue them before you. In all your ways, know Him. Trust, love with all your heart, with all your soul, and with all your might. You know in your hearts and your souls, all of you, that not one thing has failed from all the good things that the Lord God has promised concerning you. All have come to pass for you. Not one of them has failed. In all your ways, know Him. Trust, love God with all your heart and with all your soul and with all your might. Search me, O God, and know my heart. Test me and know my thoughts. See if there is any wickedness in me, and lead me in the way everlasting. I will praise you with an upright heart when I learn of your righteous ordinances. With my whole heart I seek you. Do not lead me stray from your commandments. I treasure your word in my heart, so I may not sin against you. In all your ways, know God, beloved. Trust, love God with all your heart, and with all your soul, and with all your might. With my lips I declare the ordinances of your mouth. I will meditate on your precepts.
I will fix my eyes on your ways. I will delight in your statutes. I will not forget your word. My soul is consumed with longing for your ordinances at all times. Make me understand the way of your precepts, and I will meditate on your wondrous works. I have chosen the way of faithfulness. I have set your ordinances before me. Turn my heart to your decrees and not to selfish gain. In all your ways, know him. Trust, love God with all your heart and with all your soul and with all your might. I remember your name in the night, O Lord, and keep your law. This blessing has fallen to me, for I have kept your precepts. The Lord is my portion. I promise to keep your words. I implore your favor with all my heart. Be gracious to me according to your promise. And in all your ways, know him. Trust, love God with all your heart and with all your soul and with all your might. Beloved, trusting God with all your heart is remembering God's command to love lovingly in all your thoughts and in all your ways of life. Secondly, trusting God requires our all, beyond what we can understand, beyond the realm of reason, beyond our comprehension of our situations. And thirdly, trusting God opens the door for God's loving power to do what we can't do, make our paths straight. Trusting God with everything, our might, and with every part of our being, our hearts and our souls, makes room for what we think is impossible for God to make all things possible and straighten out every crooked, every unjust, every evil in our lives. Trust in the Lord with all your heart and do not rely on your own insight, but in all your ways acknowledge him. In all your ways know who he is, and he will make straight your paths. God will make straight your paths. That's a promise made in trust and kept in love from a God who by wisdom founded the earth and by understanding established the heavens. God will make straight your paths. A promise made in trust and kept by God's love that always finds a way for us. Rely confidently. Trust beyond what you understand. God will make straight your paths. The Lord God helped me. Therefore, I have not been disgraced. Therefore, I have set my face like flint, and I know that I shall not be put to shame. He who vindicates me is near. Who will contend with me? Let us stand up together. Who are my adversaries? Let them confront me. It is the Lord who helps me. Who will declare me guilty? All of them will wear out like a garment. The moth will eat them up. Who among you fears the Lord and obeys the voice of his servant? Who walks in darkness and has no light, yet trusts in the name of the Lord and relies on his God? Our God will make our path straight. A promise made in trust and kept by God's love that always finds a way for us. Listen to me, beloved, you who pursue righteousness, you who seek the Lord, look to the rock for which you are hewn and to the quarry from which you are dug. Look to Abraham your father and Sarah who bore you, for he was one when I called him, but I blessed him to be many. For the Lord will comfort Zion. He will comfort all her waste places and will make her wilderness like Eden and her desert like the garden of the Lord. Joy and gladness will be found in her, thanksgiving and a voice of song. God will make straight your paths, beloved. God's love always finds a way. I have loved you with an everlasting love. Therefore, I have continued my faithfulness to you. In Jesus, God has faithfully continued to make your path straight. The voice of the one crying,
praying in the wilderness, prepare a way for the Lord. Make straight in the desert a highway for our God. And every valley shall be exalted, and every mountain hill brought low, and the crooked places be made straight, and the rough places smooth, and the glory, the salvation of the Lord shall be revealed, and all flesh shall see it together. For the mouth of the Lord has spoken. God will make straight your path, beloved. God's love finds way. Jesus said to them, I am the way, the truth, and the life. No one comes to the Father except through me. Mostly assured, I say to you, he who believes in me, the works that I do, he will also do. And greater works than these, he will do. Because I go to my Father, and whatever you ask in my name, that I will do, that the Father may be glorified in the Son. If you ask anything in my name, I will do it. Love will find a way. If you love me, keep my commands, and I will pray to the Father, and he will give you another helper, that he may abide with you forever. The Spirit of truth, whom the world cannot receive, because it neither sees him or knows him. But you know him, for he dwells with you and will be with you. I will not leave you as orphans. I will come to you. For love, God's love always finds a way. And the one who was seated on the throne said, see, I am making all things new. Also, Jesus said, write this, for these words are trustworthy and true. Then he said to me, it is done. I am the Alpha and the Omega. I am the beginning and the end. To the thirsty, I will give water as a gift from the spring of the water of life. Those who conquer will inherit these things, and I will be their God, and they will be my children. Beloved, trust in the Lord with all your heart, and do not rely on your own insight. In all your ways acknowledge him, in all your ways know him, and he will make straight your paths. Beloved, love will find a way. Amen.

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In the UK, Switzerland, Venezuela, Dominican Republic, Mexico, Australia, Portugal, Brazil, Ghana, Ukraine, Ireland, Angola, Mali, India, Poland, the Netherlands, Argentina, Taiwan, Iraq, Hungary, 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Canada, Israel, Guatemala, Sweden, Senegal, Kenya, Norway, Uruguay, Philippines, Egypt, Morocco, Vietnam, and in Chile, and in the U.S., across the country, from Cali to New York to D.C., from Kansas 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Go in peace.

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7: 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Fancy dress is optional. 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
7: 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Fancy dress is optional. 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
0: It's always a pleasure to follow Gary Williams and Johnny Walcott. Stomp Radio, the world's best black music station. Family already in the house. Mike Mezzatesta, Dave Copeland, Marcus Muchtasing, Ian Ranyard, Dominic Hart, Conrad Smith. I shall catch up in a minute. Back in the studio with me, brother Tom Wade, sharing the love. East London Soul Patrol in the house.

Jeremy Jenkins. Last theme from Spartacus. From the album Timepiece. Another one of my heroes, Terry.

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Sorry I missed you last week. I got up early to bite the postman. Always a pleasure seeing you both. Brother Chris Miller in the house.

Workshop, Stomp Radio. Tom Wade back in the studio with me. Got some big news for you later. Something happening over Christmas. Lyndon Espew, apologies, mate. Whenever you ring me, I'm at work. I'll try and catch up with you later in the week. Glenn Jones on the RCA. Stomp Radio. Burt Bacharach time.

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I took a highway. 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

MFSB. 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

Tom Wade playing some beautifulness already. Back in the studio with me. Shout out to everybody who came to Blowout Reloaded a few weeks ago. What a night. Shout out V and George out there. I heard you lurking, girl. Free from me now. Few of you know this.

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0: Louis Pomfrey.
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0: Best Mobsby. And KFA. 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

is for Gary and Seymour Nurse. 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I don't think I've ever played this on here. I used to play it on Groove years ago. 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

0: don't know what's happened there. I just put a CD on. Useless, isn't it? It's a good job I don't play the things. It says jingle on it.
1: 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Touch that dial. We will be right back with more unplaylisted music right after this.
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3: 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We have the wonderful Function One, sound system and lighting show. 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That's the Soul Till Dusk Club Big Halloween Party, Saturday the 31st of October. Fancy dress is optional. 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

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Mark hauling on the way to work. Keeping London Underground safe.

And it, Marie Smith, got your message, my darling. 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

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The Sun Shining. Tom Wade and myself. Until 1 a.m.

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Hills Larson. From the album High Gears. Love the cover of this. Tom Wade and myself. Jazz Workshop, Stomp Radio. After the adverts, Tom's going to give you 30 minutes of goodness. I'll leave you with this one. Take you to the ads for everyone who used to come at Perpignan.

0: mate Jeff the Fish responsible for this. Beautiful album. Modern jazz dance classics. This is on volume one. Tell you what label it's on. Just to get the test pressing. The Sound of Soul. With Bill Withers' lovely dance. Keep it locked, people. 5 minutes of adverts. Then Tom's back on for half an hour. Stay with us.
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8: 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Fancy dress is optional. 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
12: So Nick's let me loose on the decks for a couple of records. Half hour. Let's go in. One's for you, Wendy.

Got a list of people to list off now, so let's go for it. Back to Ronnie and Ruth. My man Henderson, yet again. Annette. The Funky Stuff Boys. Akin, Leslie, Fitzroy. My sons, Aston and Reese. Miss Brown, Marcia. Cy Baker, Steve ESP, Granddad. Den Jackson. Please forgive me if I've got anyone else.

Yeah, Tom Waits done it again. Earlier on I said something special's happening on the 30th of December, the night before New Year's Eve, here on a Wednesday night Stomp Radio. We're going to have a threesome: Henderson Yearwood, Tom Wade and myself. A little bit like we done last year, me and Henderson, but there are three of us this year playing what we love to the people we love. More to come.

brand new on the Loft label. Gotta thank Paul Bay, saved me one of these in pure vinyl in Brixton. Orchestra Mambo International. Enough love to Luby, who's put this out. The Leeds family. Track entitled Fluetta Party. Wonderful new music. Treat yourselves.

Workshop. Tom Wade and myself. Boy, I love Wednesday nights. Slowing it down a bit now, dedicating this next record to my brother man, Glenn McLean. Miss him every day. And Justin Wade. Fly high.

from 1977. This record, Most of My Life. Linda Tillery on the Olivia label. Freedom Time. For the people we've lost and loved.

Jazz Workshop. Kevin Elkins will have the podcast up in the morning, bless him. Few more left yet, I think. Another one of my heroes.

you to wave goodbye. The one and only Gil Scott-Heron, acoustic version, Better Days, from the album Nothing New.

Jazz Workshop, Stomp Radio, Wednesday night, Thursday morning. Tom Way's in the studio with me. Always a pleasure. Listen out for the thing over Christmas. Back to my roots now.

Linville Thompson out of the Specials. Proper classic. Time for me to do the shouts. Where's the time gone? Off we go. First of all, blessed to have Tom Wade back in the studio, sharing the love. He'll be back with me and Henderson over Christmas. Off we go now. Jazz Workshop, produced by Kevin Elkins. Thank you, my man. Be up on SoundCloud in the morning, people, and on Facebook. The Pusher Man, Hugh Albert and Jane, Mike Mezzatesta, Dave Copeland, Jim Russell, Rocky Marciano, Brian, Marcus Mukhtasin,

Dave Copeland, Jim Russell. Did I say that? I can't remember. Ian Renyard, Alvaro Jimenez, Tom Funk and Ozzy, Conrad Smith, my brother Anderson Yearwood, Mr. and Mrs. Menbank, Annette Marie Smith, Stephen Belgrave, Fee and George, Dominic Hart, Chris Miller, happy birthday, my brother, Derek McLean, Everton Young, Jeremy Jenkins, Mick and Carol Peary, Danny Love. Pat Roy and Lady Amazon, Ursula, Ian and Sadie Jennings, Chris Hibbert, Johnny Froggett, Luigi Batera, Rob Free, James Gray, Stevie Brown, Paul Doherty, Clyde Berger Smith, Darren Fogle, Wayne James, Wayne Hodges, Cole Workman, Lascelle Gordon, Carol Braybrook Taylor, Martin Fairweather, Susie Jazz, James and Thomas, Lyndon Espew, Martin Brotherton, Etten Bassarage, Malcolm Stretch Patrick. I'll catch you up in a minute, just got to find another tune.

off we go. Some more names. 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Simon Popey. 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Stomps Paul Abbott. Andy Penny. Nicola Ann. Lil Shepherd. Stevie Brown. Joe Jones. Lexi and Flo. Don't forget Friday night, 8 until 10. My man Andy Wald with Endless Flight. Love to Diamond Star, wherever you are. Tony Franks. Brother man Malcolm Stretch Patrick. Stuart Cushing. The Equalizer. Richard Halsey. Adrian Leach. Polonius McLean. And apologies if I've missed anybody off my list. Kieran B in Sapporo in Japan. Lincoln Wood. Nick Peacock. Samir Desai. Francisco Ladero. Captain Birdseye. Lee Charles. From Tom and myself. Thank you all for your love. Sitting up till silly in the morning. Bless you all. See you next week. 10 o'clock. Dexter Wansell, First Light in the Morning.

Thank you. Thanks for your message, Steve. And your company, my friend. Well, thank the stunt management for keeping us on air every week. Leave you with this version of a classic.

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7: 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Message us if you would like to join the list to DJ at future events. 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Fancy dress is optional. 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
11: For those of you who come in late, we are now having a little cooking session for Blue Note right here on the scene. Putting the pot on in here. And we'd like for you to join in with us and have a ball.

0: be ever as important as the music. And if a woman thinks she can, she's kidding herself, because a guy who really loves the music, that's where he's going to be.
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welcome, welcome, welcome, friends. You're tuned in to the Blue and Green Sessions live on Stomp Radio. My name's Imran. Thank you very much for tuning in and for your ears this evening. Massive, while we're dishing out thank yous, let's give a massive a round of applause and thanks to the mighty Abbo for hours 8 till 10 tonight. He's back next week, of course. Thank you, sir. And we kicked off our show with Four Flowers, the first track that we are playing from our album of the week. The album is called Circadia and it is by Mammal Hands, UK jazz trio comprised of brothers Nick Smart on piano, Jordan Smart on sax and bones, and Rob Turner on drums, who I believe is from Go-Go Penguin, which is like, wow, like an amazing, like Mammal Hands are so esteemed already, and then to get the drummer from Go-Go Penguin, my good gosh, fantastic. So yes, this is our album of the week. So we'll have three tracks from said project in this hour. As we said, that was Four Flowers. We'll have another one shortly in about 20 minutes, less than that, 18 minutes. But we also have a theme time 30, one of my favorite parts of the show, at 11 o'clock, 30 uninterrupted minutes. So you don't hear this annoying voice until at the end where I talk at length about everything you would have just heard. Today is a new segment that we're featuring as part of our theme time 30s, where we'll pick an artist, a musician primarily, and explore the music that they participate and collaborate with for other artists. So our featured artist today is Robert Glasper. So we'll be having his piano wizardry as a featured artist, basically. So nothing from the Robert Glasper experiment, nothing from a Robert Glasper album. It will just be featuring Robert Glasper, and hopefully it'll be tracks that, well, hopefully one or two tracks you'll say, I didn't know he played piano on that. That's what we're going to shoot for. So we've got some great tunes for that. So that'll be 30 uninterrupted minutes. If you're a Robert Glasper fan, hope we'll do your fandom justice at 11 p.m. tonight. Well, it's like 11:05, I think it'll be, because we have the ads, of course. So that, look forward to that. We have our album of the week, as we've mentioned. We have a Golden Era Rewind, which is in about 20-ish minutes, where we play a track from part of our Golden Era hip-hop fandom. It'll be usually a 90s, sometimes 80s, or a very early noughties track to fit the theme, which, and I can say this week, is a very early noughties song that we've got lined up. It's a brilliant one, and I'm looking forward to it. And as much as all that is, in and around all of that, we have music on our show today, courtesy of Bilal, Nina Feldgrill. We have Mia Hawthorne, The Nth Power, Booker T. Jones, Brian Jackson, Ferg's Imaginary Big Band, Shehazan Quintet, and Yanni. I think we can get all of this in comfortably, but we'll see how it goes. Let's press play on our next number, my friends. Esperanza Spalding from her wonderful Radio Music Society album. This is Smile Like That.

The incredible Nina Feldgrill, that's taken from her debut self-titled album, and it's really, really clever because she's a bassist and composer and band leader, and she has three different groups that she's a part of. So for her debut, for her debut album, she basically did songs that were put together highlighting each ensemble. So the ensembles are River Feldgrill 2, which is a duo project, and then there's Wind's Whispers. So what you just heard is by Wind's Whispers, which is obviously Nina Feldgrill's band, and that's kind of what I'm saying. So it's really, really cool that she kind of put all the ensembles and gave them all a showcase on this one album. It's very, very cool. We played the song Blue and lovely vocal on that as well. So she's the bassist and yeah, wonderful, really inspiring artist as well. So I hope you enjoyed that one. We'll have more from that one hopefully on our next show. Before Nina Feldgrill, we had Bilal with Love Poems from Bilal's debut full length on Interscope Records. Firstborn Second, and I believe I keep getting lots of notifications as such that I think he's in the midst of celebrating the 25th year of that album's release. So I think there are UK gigs as well. Hopefully they're not past. I think they're still to come. Is there any chance anybody listening to this, particularly UK based, was any Bilal fans present at the initial gig? Because I was. That he took this where's all my vocabulary when he initially released the album, he did a gig at London's Jazz Cafe. Is there any chance anybody listening was at that gig? Because I was at that gig, and that is the craziest thing I've ever witnessed. It was insane, not in a good way. He is crazy. I shouldn't have said that. It was just the weirdest gig I've ever been to. I've been to a couple of very strange ones, but like, he stormed off stage and got very intimate with the peach, and I think the staff should have said that we're done, buddy. But it was a insane gig. But anyway, yeah, Bilal, that was Love Poems. I adore the album. I wanted to play something from it. I shouldn't have mentioned the live Bilal story. And then we had Esperanza Spalding with Smile Like That to kick off that trio of tunes from Radio Music Society. It's now time for the second track from our album of the week, Circadia by Mammal Hands. Awesome project. I really hope you guys enjoyed the first number that we played. I believe they were affiliated with Gondwana Records for a while. They're now with ACT, who have got an insane roster. They have so much music that they put out, including music and solo projects from Bill Lawrence from Snarky Puppy and Michael League. There are duo projects with the two of them, as well as solo ones by Bill Lawrence on piano as well. So yes, they've got an amazing roster. And Mammal Hands have found a suitable home. So let's go to our second track, which will be Helios. Following this, we'll go straight to a song that will not flow very well, I imagine, but it'll be our Golden Era Rewind number. So we'll go straight to that one after this one.

0: Let me practice. Talib, Chiqueen,
1: Kweli.
0: Kweli. I can't say it. That's why. Okay.

0: the train of thought. I'm urging everybody to get a ticket and get on the train, because that's what you need to be doing. Check that out. Peace.
1: And it is a wonderful album. Gil Scott-Heron said so. I don't know if it, is that really Gil Scott-Heron? I can't remember. I know they do it. The intro has a Nelson Mandela voice, but which is actually Dave Chappelle. And I can't remember if that's actually Gil Scott-Heron or not. One of my favorite hip hop albums of all time, Reflection Eternal, DJ High Tech and Talib Kweli. And that's the one song that High Tech actually raps on. He produces the whole album, obviously, but that's the one song he actually raps on. It's just what a tune. Vinnie Mojica on vocals as well. And oh, she's amazing. Where did she go, man? Oh, she should have been huge. She was fantastic. So that's our Golden Era Rewind. Such a cool segment. I really enjoy it. So we'll have another one when we return in 2 weeks' time. Who enjoyed the album of the week track as well. We have one more to go, which we'll play in about 15 or 16 minutes time. We have a number of tunes to get through first. So let's go to Mayo Hawthorne. His debut album, A Strange Arrangement. Remember this? Was it available? It was available on Stone Soul, wasn't it? Yes, it was. And this is lead single, I'm going to say as well. Maybe so. Maybe, you know.

Booker T. Jones with the album Sound the Alarm, which is a guest heavy number as well. We played the song Broken Heart featuring Jay James. The album features contributions from Anthony Hamilton, Mayor Hawthorne, Estelle, Sheila E. as well. Vintage Trouble, which is a wonderful song. I nearly played that one today. Produced in conjunction with the Avalar Brothers. There is some additional production from Terry Lewis and Jimmy Jam, and Rafael Sadiq as well features on guitar on a couple of tracks as well. It's been a while since we've dipped into tracks from this album, but there are a couple of brilliant numbers. That was Broken Heart, and that's a pretty good track. Before that one, we had, I'm just queuing up my next song, there we go. We had Only You by the Nth Power. My gosh, that's one of my go-tos, I think. You know, if I was having a final show, I think that song would make its way onto it, which is a pretty good distinction, I think. That's a sort of a defining number for me. Such a glorious album, and a flawless song. The album is called Basic Minimum Skills Test. And yes, one of the early releases from the group, I think Nigel Hall was a member of the band. I think he left sometime afterwards, and this kind of become a bit of a revolving door of musicians as well, which is super cool. And before that one, we had Maybe So and Maybe No by Mayor Hawthorne from his album A Strange Arrangement, and that's available through Stone Sparrow Records. And there you go. It's now time for the final track from our album of the week. We have been playing songs from Mammal Hands' Circadia album. I should have checked. I did know this is like the really racked up quite a few albums over their tenure, which is incredible. I'd mentioned they had some early releases as well with Gondwana Records, now with ACT, who, you know, are really making incredible waves themselves. Again, I've talked about their very expansive roster, which is incredible. And shout out to their increasingly influential, shall we say, efforts. So yeah, brilliant stuff. Mammal Hands comprise of Nick Smart on piano, Jordan Smart on sax, their brothers, and Rob Turner, new drummer from Go-Go Penguin. That's insane. That's so cool. So they've become a super group, which is very cool. We had in our earlier tracks we played Four Flowers, which is a gem, and then we had Helios, which is brilliant. Now I'd argue my favorite number from said project, this is called Alias Abandon, and is our final track from our album of the week. When we return, it will be our theme time 30, and we'll be celebrating the music of Robert Glasper. It will be him alongside musicians that are not his own projects. So there are nothing from a Robert Glasper album, nothing from a Robert Glasper experiment album either. So it'll be songs that you might not have known he played piano on. But I think they're mostly featuring Robert Glasper, so you might know. Marky Mark is tuned in. How are you, buddy? I'm waving to you. Thank you so much. You've been on the text, so it's so cool. Thank you so much. I hope you're enjoying the show as well. So here we go, ladies and gentlemen. Alias Abandon.

0: dial. We will be right back with more unplaylisted music right after this.
1: 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We also give people the opportunity to DJ. This time we have Michelle Carpel and Warren Carpel playing their chosen sets alongside Stretch Taylor, Brian Jay and Scott James. Message us if you would like to join the list to DJ at future events. So please grab your tickets in advance. 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
7: 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This time we have Michelle Carpel and Warren Carpel playing their chosen sets alongside Stretch Taylor, Brian Jay and Scott James. Message us if you would like to join the list to DJ at future events. 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That's the Soul Till Dusk Club Big Halloween Party, Saturday the 31st of October. Fancy dress is optional. We will see you there.
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three tracks for the last time I danced with a female. Many, many years ago, growing up as a young lad. I just thought I'd share them with you today because it's been absolute decades. Absolute timeless tracks you never hear. Tell me, everything is gonna be all right. We kicked off with Richie Rome from 1980.

and of course this, Rick James, and the Lady T, Fire and Desire from 1981. Oh, just thought I'd ease you in. It's a bit misty out there in the UK at the moment. If you aren't getting yourselves ready for work, you might have to put an extra layer on. It's going to be a bit nippy today. Lorraine Ely and David.

the flat in Buckinghamshire ASAP. It's lovely to have you locked on this morning, and sending love from all the stompers around the world, of course, the two boys, and all the rest of the family.

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Ezra Collective. 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

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I hope you all have a speedy recovery and get you back home ASAP.

Tiff, here because of you. Right, Bernie Fox and Marcel, the singing and dancing bird over there in Belgium this morning, I got you this. It's something we do here at Stomp Radio, making people's dreams come true. It ain't about all self and all those egos go out the window. It's for you guys, the listener.

Virginia this morning. George Michael at his utmost best from 1998, from the best of Moments With You.

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7: 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Fancy dress is optional. 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
3: Hey, what's good? It's your boy, Babe Wright, the bad boy indie soul. And when I'm in London, I'm always locked into the Soul Togetherness show with my main man, Jimmy Davis, on Stomp Radio. Keep it locked in.

something brand new from Paris Ford. That's Roller Skate, 7-inch version from the album Digging in the Crates.

Very good morning to Frank C. Down there in Stoneley this morning. Hope you're right, mate. How's the lovely Debs? Haven't heard from her for a long, long while. And Mark Hindry's in the house.

sneak in right underneath you. Here's a lovely little track from Thorgan Wolf, and the track is entitled Never Did I. Once you get going, it's one of those good feel factor tracks. You'll hear it and you'll think, I'd love to hear that again. Wait till it gets going. The vocals. 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

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You were so right. Marcus feeling this one on the M25 this morning on his way to work.

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I want to get in the mix. 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

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That was the Save the Robots mix for 2026. How many like that?

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Oh yeah. 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This is absolutely spellbinding, brand spanking new from MJ Soul.

from Sunny Bromley with Real Love as she locks in on a Monday morning with JD. To her and Steve with Love. Get this to number one.

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And I'll tell you one thing, he's been busking for years and years. And now he fills the O2 Arena quite comfortably, I'll tell you that. But just before the ads, we're going to take you back when Teddy Swims came to light.

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7: 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Message us if you would like to join the list to DJ at future events. 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Fancy dress is optional. We will see you there.
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0: and the nurse that was treating her was absolutely grooving to the sound of Luther Vandross. How good's that?
1: Brace yourself. You're about to be

Steve Dante. This is Save the Robots Rejig. So what do you think of this? Love Follows. Oh yeah.

Notes, Colleen Riley, JC Soul, over there in sunny Canada, Hazel Miles, Tom Connor, my cousin, Gregory D. Boone, stateside, and Wayne Allen and Donna Ray Kelly. Welcome to the show.

running low with a jazz corner this morning. Pinky can't wait for this. Alan Bradbrook as well. Anisha Jane Gleason, she's somewhere in the background.

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7: 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Message us if you would like to join the list to DJ at future events. 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That's the Soul Till Dusk Club Big Halloween Party, Saturday the 31st of October. Fancy dress is optional. 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
7: 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Message us if you would like to join the list to DJ at future events. 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Fancy dress is optional. 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

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Get those tickets now. Chris Johns, it's your time to shine.

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And let me tell you, we are going out with this. Monday the 5th of October 2026. My nan left me 27 years ago. Just can't get over you.

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What is black music? A collection of sounds with a bassy rhythm that penetrates the soul. An everlasting fire coming from the motherland.

And so it's a very good morning from him and a very good morning from me, Clive Johns. He'll be on Soul Radio for the next couple of hours or until 2 p.m. And kicking things off down on the down-tempo side of the musical garden, we played you Gentlewoman from the new Cleo Soul LP. Follow that up with Family Ties from October London. Okay, recent material, playing that one for my twins, whose 16th birthday it was last Thursday. Family Ties indeed. And then we played you Coney Williams, sounding for all the world like the late great Mr. Scott Heron with his black music. And in the background, is it early for a version excursion? I don't think so. The original thereof.

We're today, dear listeners, we're playing you the MP3. There'll be some vinyl later on, I promise, including potentially some Cunny Williams. But meanwhile, make yourself a cup of tea, sit down, do some work if that's what you're doing, and I'll take care of you through until 2.

from Stevie, not the usual stuff, one from the 90s and this one from the noughties. I've got this on a 7 somewhere. Stevie featuring a Q-Tip, What the Fuss. Somebody can't understand, and probably gives me the excuse to do another version of Excursion. If you know the break, if you know the

stinks. Using this in the background. Shook One's Part 2 from Mobb Deep as the backing track. And we also chucked in their Philo and Player and Innocence of Philo were out of the UK. UK doing its bit for the golden era of R&B. Played both of those out a fair bit. And also this one as well. Oh yeah. Enormous, enormous hip hop tune back in the day. Clark Johnson with you on Stomp Radio. And I omitted to give you one of the tracks that I played in the previous segue. DK is so delicious.

Clive Johnson from Your Stomp Radio, and we pay tribute to the late great Freddie Jacks, who passed away last week. R.I.P. Sing a song of love from that LP that brought you Rock Me Tonight, which some of us think it was a good friend Neil Adkins made the comment on Facebook. Some of us back in the day, some of us want to be lover men. That was an attempt back in there, attempted seduction days. That was an essential backing track. With the benefit of hindsight, it's a little bit cheesy, but this was a wonderful track from this LP, and or that LP. And props to Ardil for flagging this one up on his page. Proceeded that with Ukokos and Jab Carl in that wonderful, wonderful mash-up in the gospel style of Keep Rising to the Top, or Rising to the Top.

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7: 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Fancy dress is optional. 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

Clive Johns back with you for second part of the show, and we're on the vinyl now. It's got to be done. We spent most of last week's show promising it and never actually delivering, like so many other things in my life. But yeah, we're actually fulfilling that promise. In the background, the New World Braves on Planet Nice Records and something called Joyride. Kind of phase action-ish action from the 90s. Been lurking on the shelves and we dug it out, and my goodness, what a tune that is. And proceeded that with a venerable 7-inch single from Charles McPherson, I should say. His version of Marvin's What's Going On. And we're going to be keeping up the up-tempo jazz theme in just a second.

White Spinners from the LP that's got I Just Want to Fall in Love in it. Love Tripping's the LP, but this is kind of the alternative good track on the LP, Split Decision.

John, see if you want up. Stomp Radio, I've been keeping my counsel, been silent for the last few, and I'll catch you up on what we played. David Ruffin, questions playing out from everybody that went to Soul Disciples over the weekend. I didn't, because I'm not a weekender guy anymore, as I've often said, but fair play to those of you who did go. We played you in the intervening period when I wasn't talking Gentle Persuasion. We also played you the other track of that Detroit Spinners LP, Love Tripping, I Just Wanna Fall In Love. And we played you the Chi Lights, Try My Side of Love, which we only managed to sneak about 15 seconds of last week. The eagle-eared amongst you who listened last week will notice. And in a second, I'm gonna flip that Chi Lights single over, because it's a really rather good one on the B-side. It's all vinyl, which is why some of the transitions were a little

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ever. The Child Artist, Try My Sorry to Love. At least it's true of mine, which is a US 7. You'll find that track that we played just before this one, Get Down With Me, which I think is, I like it, almost as much as Try My Sorry to Love. So, on the basis that we're going to be putting these back on the shelves and probably not seeing them for another decade, I thought I'd play both sides. And then we went into Ned Doheny on a CBS 7-inch single. And, yeah, as I say, it's all vinyl.

nearly out of time. We played you Booker T and the MGs, Melting Pot, B-Boy Classic, Stax Records 70 single. And then, kind of to finish the show, Mr. Pete's up next. Two in a row from the genius that is Leroy Hudson. We played you Right or Wrong. I just don't care. Which I think is the B-side of Where There's More Than Where That Came From. Wonderful underplayed up tempo jam. And in the background, courtesy of Roz and the Boys, Home with the Good Groove. Best Thing on My Love.

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7: 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Fancy dress is optional. 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

6 Myth Sessions here on a Sunday morning. Mr. C, wonderful show as always. Thank you. In true 6 Myth style, I'm starting off beautifully, deliciously and gently. Started off with Roberta Flack and Donny Hathaway. Where is the Love, 1972? He said, well, it was his

0: also known as the 6MS Disco Queen on Stomp, where she plays the buttery, soulful tunes that tickle your ears and gets your dancing slippers moving. Play it, Marie. Show us how it's done.
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7: 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This time we have Michelle Carpel and Warren Carpel playing their chosen sets alongside Stretch Taylor, Brian Jay and Scott James. Message us if you would like to join the list to DJ at future events. 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That's the Soul Till Dusk Club Big Halloween Party, Saturday the 31st of October. Fancy dress is optional. 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

number two, here we go. I'm dedicating hour two to my best friend, teacher and mentor, David Cooper. Happy birthday, teacher. I love

seeing is here, she's going to say hello. Morning, happy Sunday, Stompers. Live from the Queen of Disco HQ. Yes. She's live from HQ. Is she live?

Saturday on rotation, David, JJ and Andrew with this original Six Mess Sessions here on SoulRadio.com, and then my show here on a Sunday, 11 to 1, same time. We give you everything of black excellence, music of black excellence, stuff you know, stuff you

I'll say goodbye probably before we reach the top, and so will Tina. Don't forget the boys are back together 23rd of October at Spiritland in King's Cross. David and Andrew work so well together. Come and find us.

0: 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We will be right back with more Unplaylisted Music right after this.
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2: 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The Salt Hill Dust Club. 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

0: 2026 from 2 p.m. to 8 p.m. If it's your birthday month, then please let us know and we will add you to the guest list. 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We also have the famous happy hour for your 2-for-1 soul cocktails from 2:30 p.m. to 3:30 p.m. We have the wonderful Function One sound system and lighting show. We also give people the opportunity to DJ. This time we have Michelle Carpel and Warren Carpel playing their chosen sets alongside Stretch Taylor, Brian Jay and Scott James. Message us if you would like to join the list to DJ at future events. 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That's the Soul Till Dusk Club Big Halloween Party, Saturday the 31st of October. Fancy dress is optional. We will see you there.
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0: 3. Very good afternoon. Welcome along. I came into a very, very quiet studio, which is unusual. Pete was obviously resting.
1: We play it like it's supposed.
0: Heavy going for the boy, a weekend away. Up at Soul Disciples, I did see Pete on Friday night. And he was still there on Sunday, so...
1: Trouble times, bad times.
0: Top marks, I'm not surprised he's not here.
1: Sure, it is here. When you need it, we wait for you.
0: I think I'd have been more surprised if he was.
1: I tell you what, I don't believe in that. You know, I don't believe in that. I believe, give him a hug, don't slap him.
0: JP knows what I'm talking about. Pledge pins at the ready.
1: Try to read

Did get to the studio quite early. I was going to start early, but then I wasn't ready at all. So I just thought I'd start normal time. I was going to butt over Marie's replay there. But I thought I won't. So welcome along. Girth Devon here till 6 o'clock. A couple of hours of soulful goodies, a little pile of vinyl and a load of CDs lined up. Yeah, I don't really know what I'm going to play, but... Well, I do, a bit. As always, folks in the chat box, I'll be coming to see who's there. And on WhatsApp and on Facebook as well.

Back to the early 90s for that one. New Generation Records. One of the DJs on vinyl. That was volume 2. Jennifer Mickey, Keep On Believing, a great bit of down-tempo house, I would call it. Deep house, downbeat house. Is that a thing? Yeah, usual mix-up of music in this first hour, and then the soul goodies in the second hour. Brought along a little pile of 45s and a few albums as well.

a very busy weekend. I was out on Thursday. You know, the weekend starts on Thursday. For my daughter Megan's birthday, 23 years old. I'm pretty sure 23. Should have double checked that, because I do get it wrong sometimes. 23 years ago, I'm pretty sure.

Then Friday night up to Soul Disciples for a fleeting visit. Friday evening, up very, very early. Back home by sort of 9, 10 o'clock. And quite tired. I don't know how the people who go all weekend. As I say, Pete was there till Sunday, so full marks to him. Full marks to anyone who made the whole weekend, right the way through to the finale. In the shout box there, Anita Long. She was there all weekend, saw you Friday. Anita. And I did see Duncan on Saturday as well at Soul on Wax, where I saw JP. That was a very, very good, obviously. Good to see a few friends there. That was my my busy weekend. And as house records go, I'll class this in the same kind of tempo. A house record, but down tempo. Monsieur Sifter, yeah, good to see you Friday. Hope you lasted the weekend well. I'm going to be doing a little rundown of the fantasy football. I'm going to do that nice and quickly after this one. JP, you can go and put the kettle on.

Gorilla Love. Who's the woman who used to do Blind Date? That'd be the how she'd say it, wouldn't it? Gorilla Love. Eric Cupper Mix, who was the king of this sort of this house beat, this house tempo.

Yeah, afternoon there, Tequila Wheeler. He says, howdy from Texas. Houston. I think a lot of people did have a very soulful weekend. And a very tiring one, probably resting today. Brilliant to see a lot of faces on Friday night. I don't see that often. Get your love, get your love. Old Lacey Lady Punters. People I know through Crazy Beat from years. Stephen Bennett, working behind the record store with Gavin. Probably the first person I saw, actually. I waved to him as I was queuing up for me wrist.

Mr. Stevens, Phil, tuned in. Obviously not at work. Relaxing at home. Right, the football came, was back in action at the weekend, and so the Fantasy Football League was reactivated again. We're going to play one record after this, and we will give you the little rundown. I'll be as quick as I can. JP, put the kettle on.

Right, let's give you a little rundown on the Fantasy Football League. I'll just do the top 20. I know Scott does the full 75 on a Saturday morning. So in number 20, Jeff Leach in motion, his team. He is up to number 20. Jamie Powell up to number 19, JP Hammers. Up to 18, Funky Town, Dave Critchett. Amirul Aziz, Mail SC, up down to 17. Gareth Donovan, Girth Devons, Girth Bangers, up to number 16. I've been hovering around that sort of area. Mark Stanford up to number 15. Tom O'Sullivan up to number 14. Then down to number 13, Steve's team, Steve Sylvester. Down to number 12, Brezhev, Gary Brzezowski. Down to number 11, Lee Hill, the Pies. My man, Andrew Wagstaff, up to number 10. Bowen Hammersamin is his team. Sean Calvert talking all that Diaz. Down to number 9. John Williams, one of the better scoring teams this week. Keep the faith, up to number 8. I see. One of the ladies in the top 10, Caroline Blake. Blakey's Babes up to number 7. Mark Dunn, Croydon Salt Company, down to number 5. Jason Hills, my man. J Hills 89, down to number 5. Martin Lee up to number 4. Willy Wonka is his team. Millie Dolk, Take It Easy, down to number 3. I think she was number 1 last week. Let's have a quick butchers at that, shall we? Yeah, she was. She was, so she's gone from number 1 down to number 3. Dave Bloxham, Double Hazy Dave, who has the top score of this week so far. He's up to number 2. He was number 1 at one time. And Jerry Dolk, Beckenham Lions, up to number 1. He scored 75 points and he's got 450 points overall, currently in the top position. The top team this week was Dave Bloxham, currently. He did make 2 transfers for a minus 4 points, so top but only just. He was helped along with his goalkeeper for 9 points, De Kuyper, 15 points. He captained Palmer for 16 points, and Pedro, who everyone thought wasn't going to play and did, scored 12 points, scored 2 goals.

Currently lowest is Andy Brennan, Uptown Park Rovers, but he's got his triple captain Wissa playing tonight, and he's got points on the bench coming in as well. Pedro for Zablowski, who didn't play, and Conser for Scott of Bournemouth, who didn't play. Quite a few people have got Newcastle players are playing this evening. I still have a defender Hall to play. An honorary mention's Jeff Leach, 86 points, so the 80 plus points this week so far. And he's still got Wissers to play. And John Williams, 81 points. And he's still got Hall and Barnes to play, so they could take the top teams for the week yet. We'll see if that happens. The Monday night games always throws it out because I'm just taking the league up to date as it is. But tonight's game will change a few things. We could see someone else at the top of the league. Right, that's your rundown for the fantasy football.

My cousin sends a picture of an impressive beer for a Monday. 10% volume, and it is something Bernardos, something like that. Nice dark-looking beer, which you need these dark-looking beers for when the weather starts to get a little bit colder, and you can warm yourself with these beers. There's a definite buzzing going on behind me somewhere, but I'm not sure where it is. Right, for my cousin Stephen and Karen, quite a long while ago, he asked me for a record. He said, can you play that? And I said, yeah, I'll go and dig that out, no problem. Took me about 2 months to find the bloody thing in my record. But I did find it. So this is for you, Band AKA.

I must admit to being only really aware of their two massive hits, which was Grace and Joy, of course. 1982, this PPL Records, the self-titled album, Band AKA. And this is the track Stepping Out, especially for my cousin Stephen. I have told you the story before. He did give me a tape many, many years ago. He forgets this entirely, but I don't. Well, I forget a lot of things. I remember the important stuff, like who gives you tapes that you hammer to death back in the early 80s. And I remember things like Evelyn Champagne King on there and Diodato Night Cruiser. And I was a young lad then. Easily swayed, and I was swayed into that kind of music. And my cousin was just one of the people to do that.

Getting threats here from Gary Hooper, who said earlier on he was locked in and he's just made another terrific lasagna. And then he's messaged me about half hour later. He said, do my shout out or I'm switching to smooth. All right, I'll shout out.

Anita's. Anita says she attained two massive hits in the main room at Soul Disciples last night. In the finale, I presume. Dolly and Kenny. Like a duet, or... Not Kenny Thomas, obviously, mate.

jazz rare groove classic, Linda Williams, Elevate Our Minds. That isn't even the dolly that I thought you would have played. Did it work? That's the question. The best thing I saw over the weekend on Friday night was the Britfunk session who played the Britfunk session? His name's gone completely out of my mind. And he played the Chinese Way level 42, which is the at least level 42. I was expecting something else. I went up to him and said, "You're playing level 42. I'm expecting something. I didn't expect the Chinese Way, but it sounded all right. And people danced, which was the good thing. Yeah. Gary Warden, of course.

I heard this down at Soul Prescription the other week, and I could hear the funky twist. I thought, it is. It's the flip side to First Taste of Hurt, Willie T. Oh, keep on. Yeah. Which sounded kind of nice, good and loud. Gator Records back in the early 70s, maybe even late 60s, that. Yeah.

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From memory, the other side, Sam Most, Jungle Fantasy on Bell. And the other side of this, of that single, which is this track, Plop Plop Boom. Which always sounds to me like someone having a bit of trouble in the toilet. How many times have you sat down, plop, plop and

0: All right, we go for a short break. Coming back after with some soul.
1: Like tomorrow.
0: An hour of soul.
1: Put up your face.
0: A little pile of vinyl lined up. Some album cuts. Some 45s.
1: Before we go under.
0: Not sure who's up after me.
1: Lord.
0: I've had no playlist for today.
1: That's what I mean.
0: Nikki, who normally sends it. Nikki P, she's been lazy.
1: I got a brand new funky.
0: I'm presuming it's Paul Morrissey after me. We will see.
1: So I can change the things around.
0: If it's who it should be Paul Morrissey, Brian J between 8 and 10, and Gary Walden wrapping things up. So I'm kind of guessing it's going to be that.
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4: Attention all soul fans, recorded in 1977 and never released to the public until now. The joyful lost treasure, Betting on My Love, by the legend that is Leroy Hudson, is being released on 7-inch vinyl. And on the B-side, the incredible classic, So Nice.

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I'm pretty sure it was Bob's suggestion as well as to how it ended up being recorded by Yaz. I'm playing that off the album. Which is the only way to play that, really, because every single 45 of her handle is absolutely knacked. Hisses like bugger. Horrible, horrible styrene record. All of them. And it was so hammered back in the day, a lot of the copies that are around, they all hiss. So actually quite a rare record to find in nice condition on a 45. So I make do with the album. The album's good for me. Good to see Paul Morrissey is back, yes. Back from swanning about in the sun. Get back on the airwaves.

Quick shout out to my man Sean Adams. Spotted the Peachtree Records. Funky. And Steve Ward out there just in and listening now. Spotted my photo and said, have you played the Frankie Knuckles Rainfalls? Well, I didn't play it in the first hour, but does it fit in this hour? Sometimes I wrap the hour up with something different. Another modern soul classic, Charles Johnson, Never Had a Love So Good, reminds me of the very, very early days of me buying records. The Bishop, I heard play that, The Bishop, he's the man. Let's play this one for Mr. Sifter. Written by Lamont Dozier. Sung by...

Yeah, that's right, Garland Green. From his self-titled album 1983 on Oceanfront Records, the track System. Yeah.

That is one that often goes out in my play box. Natural High on Malico Records. And I'm lifting that off a recent compilation. Forthcoming or around already. Soul for Real, guys. The album We Should Really Be In Love. A compilation featuring artists like Bobby Bland, Shirley Brown, Tommy Tate, George Jackson, Dorothy Moore. Some unreleased things on there. Some released things. That is out on around on a 45, but quite difficult to find. Love it to bits.

Have you got your copy yet? Anita says on the show, but she went to buy a copy from Gavin Page at the weekend on Saturday. They sold out. I can assure you it is going very, very quickly. Copies were flying out via the website Home of the Good Groove. And all our distributors were taking multiple copies. And I know Juno sold out very, very quickly, the first batch. Looks like this one will be a sellout, but I'm sure there are copies sitting on the website at the moment. If you haven't picked one up yet, go and get it. Betting on My Love, Leroy Hutson, of course, with that version of So Nice on the Other Side.

0: it. 1, 2, 3, 4. Oh, bless your heart, yeah.
1: Watched CJ play 1 hour of Maze on the Friday night. Played this in amongst it, taking the tempo slightly down, and people were grooving in there. It was a nice hour spent. He was asking the question, and the answer was...

0: Lifted off the Live in New Orleans album, of course. I was watching a little clip from one of those rock shops that you see when you're trawling through Facebook, and they did a top 10 live albums. And I thought, if Mazer live in New Orleans is not amongst that, you have no idea what you're talking about. And lo and behold, it wasn't, obviously. Because these are rock and pop guys, I have absolutely no idea.
1: Thank you kindly, y'all.

As is usual with this period of time, Capitol Records, always a two-stepper on these albums. Freddie Jackson, of course, lead vocalist of Mystic Merlin. I'm pretty sure on this and Mystic Merlin, Mr. Magician, which I heard on Saturday, Soul on Wax. A lovely afternoon spent. We were sitting talking for quite a long time, and then Sally said, we haven't danced yet, we've got to get up and dance. So we did go and hit the dance floor for a little while. The next one of those, Horse and Groom, I think is the 14th of November. I'm sure that JP will come on and tell me if I'm wrong, but I'm pretty sure I looked 14th of November, JP and Abby Clark at the Horse and Groom in Shoreditch for Soul on the Wax. Where are we? 25 minutes of the show to go. Flies by as always. I have played this two, three times recently off a recent compilation. It's been back in my mind again. One of my favourite Leon records. And it just reminded me I needed to pick pull something out and play it. Should have done this week. Next week,

a conversation with Mr. Sifter about Leon Weir and the group Shadow. They produced and he's just told me second and third albums. And I was going to bring it in and play one of the killer two-step cuts off of it. I'm pretty sure it's their third album, but I could be wrong. I can picture the cover, and it's self-titled, and it's produced by Leon Weir, so you know it's going to be good. From the recent Soul For Real album, Open Your Mind, the Leon Weir track, Got To Be Loved. Here's a track that I've heard CJ play fairly recently, and I reckon I sold it to him. Not blowing my own trumpet or anything, but I don't know anyone else who plays it really, but...

0: the lovely Frida Payne, a track called Lost in Love, ABC Records. We're going to slow it down just for, we were talking about things like this, the erection section.
1: The time is right.
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1: You hold me tight.
0: Along with Zoom.

The classic Love Don't Let Me Wait. If you're into the deep and the sweet, this coming Thursday, Soul Prescription at the Betsy Trotwood in Farringdon. Anthony Sweeney and Binzi with guest Mole. That's this coming Thursday. Deep and sweet and modern and northern and everything around the soulful goodness. Busy couple of days. The day after that, we got a drop of the hard stuff. Friday the 16th. That's at the Duke in Nightingale Lane. Steve Crowley, Neil Adkins and Rod Bartlett. Free entry, 8:30 till late. Get yourself down there. Soul, funk, boogie, and again, everything in between, because we like to do it on a Friday night. Drop of the hard stuff. Right, where are we? 15 minutes. Still a couple more gigs to tell you about. I will fit them in. Anita's Long says, did I see Paul Larkins on Friday? Yes, I did, a couple of times at least. Always smiling. A legend.

from his self-titled album, the one that features Key to the World, LJ Reynolds. One of my favourite tracks off of that. There's a few choice cuts on that album. Lonely Superstar. Couple of for 3 weeks' time. First Friday in November. Unlimited Soul at the White Bear. Shout out. Unlimited Soul at the White Bear. 7 till 11:30. Myself and Nikki Golding, we have the wonderful Terry Jones coming down to guest for us. Always a winner, as you would expect. And that's going to be our last Unlimited Soul of the year. We're going to miss out December and January, and we will be back in February with our anniversary gig. We're always the first Friday of the month, and we are going to go every two months, I think, in the new year. So yeah, this coming November, first Friday, Terry Jones, get yourself down there. Upmarket Soul coming up in December the 12th, Exmouth Market, 5 p.m. till midnight, £80 tane. Carl, Nikki, Johnny Pearson and myself. Tickets via Fienta, £8 in advance, £10 on the door. That's Upmarket Soul coming up in December. And the Soul Prescription Christmas party is the day after. So that's going to be a heavy going weekend, isn't it? Christmas Bash, Sunday the 13th, with Ivor Jones guesting alongside Anthony Sweeney and Binsey. And always a busy one. Right.

0: Just about to wrap things up. Paul Morrissey coming up after me. Here between 6 and 8 o'clock. Back off his holidays. Top stuff. I'll be listening in later. Major Lancer, the later version, the UK 45, Warner Brothers, without a doubt, he did do a version earlier than that on OK Records, which is definitely more 60s, right?
1: The sun's going down, and I'm back uptown.
0: I just spotted I've got exactly around 5 minutes to go. And this is about 5 minutes long, so it seemed a good idea to play it.
1: And when she get here, man, I can't tell you.
0: Here we are, Stomp Radio, Heaven on Earth, yeah? Oh, oh, you love it. Oh, oh, oh. Have a fantastic Monday. Have a fantastic week. Oh.

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2: 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We also give people the opportunity to DJ. This time we have Michelle Carpel and Warren Carpel playing their chosen sets alongside Stretch Taylor, Brian Jay and Scott James. Message us if you would like to join the list to DJ at future events. 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That's the Soul Till Dusk Club Big Halloween Party, Saturday the 31st of October. Fancy dress is optional. We will see you there.
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Well, it is very nice to be back. Good evening, welcome everyone. Thank you very much for all the lovely messages I've had over the last couple of weeks. Between being backwards and forwards of Ibiza, being really busy with the business, then I managed to get a stinking cold, which was horrible, and then flew off to Greece for a week of R&R and get some sunshine, get some rest and recuperation, and get my head back in the game. So yeah, September, a bit of a funny month, but I appreciate those that miss me. Thank you very much for asking. Webster Lewis and Metal Bobo getting us underway tonight. Suppose I can friends on a Monday. Drop into the chat box and say hi, or you can find me, Paul Bozak Morrissey, on Facebook. Or if you've got my WhatsApp, hit me up on that.

And a good evening to Jan C. Thank you very much for inquiring after my health at the weekend, Jan. Greatly appreciated, honestly. Yeah, it's just been, September's just mental. What we do on this and work and trips and... Anyway, just had a lovely week, sat in the sun in Greece, thinking, oh, what should we do for breakfast? Oh, what time's lunch? What should we have for dinner tonight? And that was about as much and about as deep as I got. Sometimes you just need to take that time out. Very special remix from my good friend Gary Porter. Innocence, and let's push it.

Good evening, it's Carol joining us in the chatty box here. I guess the chat box has been a bit quiet over the weekend with everyone up at Hemsby. I'm sure plenty of people lost their voice over the weekends. Well, a week doesn't go by that we don't seem to lose someone from the soul world. And sadly, at the weekend, or at the end of last week, we lost the one and only Mr. Freddie Jackson. Freddie Jackson, obviously the crooner of Smooth Grooves, but for me, I have always been a massive Mystic Merlin fan, and he will always be the lead singer of Mystic Merlin for me. So here comes my little tribute to Mystic Merlin. Can't give you up, can't give you up. Rest in peace, Freddie Jackson. Another one gone to the heavens choir.

couldn't play a tribute to Freddie Jackson without playing Mr. Magician, could you? Mystic Merlin, 60 thrills a minute and Just Can't Give You Up. A six-piece band out of New York, and they were just, I think, just phenomenal. One of my favourite bands of that period. So, so good. And we've hit play, and it's not working. Let's try that. I've been away for about 4 or 5 weeks, so I'm excused. Something brand new out of the vaults. Mr. Leroy Hudson.

from the home of the Good Groove Records, from our very own Rod Ingirth. Been back in time, dug those out of the vaults. Oh, so, so good. I'm Betting on My Love. Mr. Leroy Hudson is available as a 7-inch single now. Check out Home of the Good Groove website. Tommy Hill, All My Love.

I believe there are some 45 copies that are still around. Tommy Hill and All of My Love. Big shout out to our Facebook crew tonight. Bob Donnelly working as usual on a Monday, so he'll be listening on the repeat show on Wednesday. Steve Sexton, nice to have your company. Good evening, Lisa Matici. Nice to have your company as well. Tim Newbury, El Coco Classic. Yes, mate, in ever. Hi, Marilyn. Nice to hear from you as well. Pure Lacey, Lady Vibes. Yes, bringing back some great memories. And good evening to Matt Clover joining in tonight. Thank you for everyone for listening tonight. Greatly appreciate it. Bozak and Friends on a Monday night on Stomp.

Oh, what a voice. Oh, what a feeling. Mr. Roy Ayres, and the featuring the vocals of the one and only Mary Clayton. Just wonderful. Nice to be back on a Monday night sharing my music with you. Glad you're all enjoying it. Thank you all the kind messages coming in tonight. Really appreciate it. It is very nice to be back on the Stomp.

0: Charme, Georgie Porgy, featuring somebody called Luther Vandross. What happened to him?
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4: 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And on the B-side, the incredible classic, So Nice. 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

Right, then let's try and remember what I played. So I think we started off with 10% Double Exposure. And if I remember, Gary's Gang, Let's Love Dance Tonight. Into the wonderful DD Sharp, Gamble, and Nobody Can Take Your Place. And finishing off with that, Mysteries of the World, MFSB. I thought, you know what, just for a bit of fun, getting the mix tonight. So thank you very much to everyone who's been messaging tonight. Greatly, greatly appreciate it. It's really nice to be back on the radio, even though I've got a croaky voice. We've got about 30 minutes of the show to go tonight.

the second largest grossing artist on solo records after Shalamar. Dynasty. And here I am. A couple of people messaged me and just want me to reiterate a couple of dates. Seen some things on my Facebook page. So October the 24th, Saturday, October the 24th. If you're around the Bristol area, I will be back at the Pipe and Slippers. Always, always a good night down there. I'll be playing from 9 till 1. If you get down there earlier, Yak Shack will be providing the food, and the food is amazing. Highly recommend it. And then Saturday, the 31st of October, I am so honoured. I'll be back at Saturday Soul Affair at the Burlington's Arms in London. I know some of the Monday crew are intending on coming up for that. There are some tickets left, I believe. If you go to CJ's page on Facebook, he's got all the info on there about tickets, etc. I'll put a link up today as well. But that's October the 31st, Saturday Soul Affair at the Burlington's.

Detroit Spinners, You're All I Need. Before that, Vivian Reeve and Saving All My Love For Me. And kicking things off with the one and only Gloria Scott and What Am I Gonna Do? Suppose I can friends on a Monday night. We've got about 16 minutes to go tonight. before I took most of September off, I was playing this.

Gwen Dickey, the voice of Rose Royce, simply entitled Water. How beautiful is that? Just over 10 minutes ago tonight, Bozak and Friends on a Monday, 6 to 8 on stompradio.com. This is Tavares.

0: gentleman's voice is just sent from heaven. Victor Corrali and Sorry Not Sorry. And if you check him out on social media, he's doing an awful lot of promo for that. He's got some great stuff coming later on in the year as well. Love his voice to bits.
1: Answer that phone. She gotta be there. All the clubs are closed.
2: Who is it?
1: Hey, baby, this is me.
2: Don't you know what time it is?
1: Well, I want to talk
2: to you. I have to get up in the morning and go to work. Call me back tomorrow night.
1: Damn, it's cold.

So with the minutes ticking away, it is time to say goodnight. Thank you very much to everyone who's tuned in tonight. Thank you very much to everyone who is joining the chatty box. Thank you for all the messages on Facebook, and especially thank you for all the messages on WhatsApp. It's nice to know you've been missed. I have missed you guys as well. Always my pleasure to be here on a Monday night and play the music. It's nice to know you've been missed. I have missed you guys as well.

0: Well, unfortunately, that brings us almost to the close of the show. Only time for me to say thank you very much to those listening tonight, those on the outside. Chatbox been a little bit quiet tonight, but you know what? It is what it is. So unfortunately Brian has been detained, so it'll be back to the studio and replay of his show from last week. So we kicked off with Nick Straker and a little bit of jazz. Jeannie Karn, Was That All It Was. The Strikers and Body Music. Isaac Hayes and the original I Can't Turn Around. And finishing off with that fantastic edit from an exclusive edit of mine of Showtime from Gareth's Gang. Thank you very much for all your ears. Thank you for enjoying the show. Well, I hope you did anyway. And apologies about the little technical problem at the start.
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4: 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Fancy dress is optional. 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
3: Good evening, gang. How we doing? What a real pleasure to hear the man himself, Gavin. Thank you for the last 2 hours, sir. Absolutely superb. Thought I'd throw him that Bananarama. Welcome along to this week's Essence of Soul show. Brian J in the chair, 8 through till 10. Just picking and playing for 2 hours, live on Stomp Radio for your Monday evening.

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3: 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Fancy dress is optional. We will see you there.
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8: Welcome back to the second hour. First three tracks, as always, no words needed.

tune. It's called Venice Beach. The sound of Peter White. Good evening to my brother in beats, Mr. Jay Anderson. How you doing, sir? Message going out to the boss man as well. Send me a picture of Tammy Payne's 7-inch. Absolutely splendid. The Essence of Soul Show. Monday evening, Brian J. Just picking and playing. Well, this is track 2 for No Words Needed. So let's crack on with George Benson for track 3.

absolutely brilliant. Valdez in the country, Mr. George Benson from 77. Well, concluding this week's No Words Needed. Stomp Radio, Monday evening, Brian J through till 10. Don't forget Mr. Gary Walden.

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Soul music, right here on Stomp Radio. Classic R&B from Joe.

Well, you weren't expecting that, were you? Brian J bringing you something different on a Monday evening. Just about 10 minutes away

thank you for staying with me for 2 hours on this week's Essence of Soul show. Stand by for Mr. Gary Walden. He's locked and loaded and ready to go. Until next week, my friends, stay stomp, stay soulful. Good night and God bless.

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Yes, I am still awake. I might be pushing the wrong buttons. I did that time. And a bit of a second wind back from the Soul Disciples Weekender. I think I've got home about 4 o'clock, 6 hour drive. Not had a lay down. Cracking on. Anyway, shoutbox is open at stompradio.com if you want to come along, say hello. First and most important shout out of the week goes out to my lovely wife, Jo, who, if you did see her at the weekend, her ankle is now swollen up like a balloon.

So I will get around to doing all your shout outs in a minute, but two people I've got to say hello to because they've said we're going to tune in for a bit and then we're going to bed. Not together, obviously. First is Dancing Graham. A great weekend again, mate. Always a good laugh of you. Don't forget to buy some Twiglets. And also hello to Anita Long, and I'll see what I can do with that photograph.

know these years. I don't think I've ever played that before, but I like it anyway. One Way, Don't Think About It. Before that, Amari, After Loving You, and I can't remember what I played before that. As I said, pressing the wrong buttons, I forgot to press record, so if you're listening to the podcast, you've missed 15 minutes. Apologies. So good evening to Oliver, evening to Disco Light Phil, evening to Ian, evening to Nick, who's listening on the side this week because he can't manage to log in. Evening to G-Boy, evening to Samantha, Glimbo, evening Richard, and good evening to the Queen of the Meatballs, Teresa.

So you're going to hear a lot of presenters on Stomp talking about the Soul Disciples weekend over the next few days. As I'm the first one on air since we got home, it's my turn to do it first for a change. Well, what a weekend. If there has been a room with more happy people than that last night, I would like to see it. Absolutely incredible weekend. Great music right across the board. Solutions were absolutely amazing. In a version of I'll Be Around. Brilliant. Brilliant stuff. I'm going to see if I can get a copy of it. Have a word with Steve, see what he says. Anyway, met loads of people. Bumped into loads of people that I've not seen for a long time. Quite a few people said to me that I've got bored with that other weekend that they do just up the road. Begins with C, begins with G now. Saying how bad it was, but how much they enjoyed Soul Disciples. It was just like the old days, I heard more than once. We're not trying to copy, we're trying to do our own thing there. And it's working. Get yourself booked up for next year. Hopefully I'll be there. Anyway, last night with the finale, we all got to choose a track to play. And I chose a track to get everyone singing along, and they were singing along. But then, unfortunately, Chris Alexander decided he was going to take the USB stick out, and everything just went wrong. So what did I play? Well, it was this.

you go then, my selection for the Soul Disciples finale last night. There was a couple of curveballs as well at the end last night. Anita played one and CJ played one as well. I'll let them tell you what they played if you're interested. My guess is that next year's finale, there's going to be even more curveballs. So much so, I have already decided what I'm going to play for my finale track next year. So you'll have to come just to find out. Something that Pete Collins played last night. Used to play this quite a lot. Completely forgot all about it. Such a great track. African Rhythm.

Factory African Rhythm. Very good evening to Debs and to Tony and Carmel. I didn't get to say goodbye to you last night. You were there and then you were gone. I didn't get to say goodbye to Teresa either, so apologies for all four of you. I'll say hello to Jan C and Phil C as well. Not sure if they're listening. They might not be awake. Jan's probably in the shower.

Isla Wills, Dare to Dream, such a great track. And that's the track we're going to end hour one on, a little bit earlier than we're supposed to, but as things aren't going quite to plan tonight. Isla Wills, Dare to Dream, such a great track. And that's the track we're going to end hour one on.

0: on My Love by the legend that is Leroy Hutson is being released on 7-inch vinyl. And on the B-side, the incredible classic, So Nice. Pre-orders will begin on Wednesday, September the 30th at hotggrecords.bigcartel.com. 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
2: And we're back. Hour two. Monday Night Lock-In coming to you live from the North East studio here on Stomp Radio. 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

a sparkling attitude mix of Michael Jackson's Remember the Time. Before that, of course, we had Change of Hearts, Save the Robots. Sounded like they got Mark King in to add some bass to the remix. Very good.

0: track that popped up on Facebook. Girl, we can. A few days ago. That's We. Good Times, 1981. Sounding very Brit funk, but American.
1: Keep on sending chills down my spine.
0: A very good evening to Stomp's very own Mr. Kev Edwards, listening on the side. You're up late, mate. Why are you still away somewhere?

Now then, Friday the 13th of November, I will be back down south in Bexley in Kent for Boogie Wonderland at the Holiday Inn at the old Black Prince venue. Myself and Tony Treble and Richard Herrera and possibly Steve Kite. Raising funds for charity once again. Communityhospice.org is where you can grab your tickets. Check out Facebook as well. Another long car journey for me.

Fred Wesley's Blow For Me remixed by Disco Bar. Funky stuff. So going back to the Soul Disciples weekend, the Soulutions on stage, full band, absolutely amazing. I know you're going to say, or you would say that, but really, they were amazing. As I said, I did a version of I'll Be Around. I'll have a word with Steve. See if he's got one. See if he's got a copy of it, a recording of it, knocking around. But as I can't play that, I will go back right the way back to the beginning, if you like. This track, Philly Lion. Losing my voice a bit here tonight. Hardly surprising.

Solutions and Philly Lion, the original album version. Very different to the version that you will hear them perform if you go to see them. And they are worth seeing. I'm going to see them again Friday week at Pilgrim in Newcastle, their last gig of the year. On their home turf.

Light of the World, Famous Faces. Before that, Phyllis Hyman, So Strange. Tuned into the Monday Night Lock-In here on Stomp Radio.

Eye Level from the album Eye Level. That's number four. And I think I'll call it a day, shall I, for tonight? It's been a very long and busy weekend at the Soul Disciples Weekender. And it's time for my bed. Thank you for tuning in, especially if you were up late last night like me. Apologies for podcast listeners that the first part of the show was missing. That was entirely my fault because I forgot to press record. I'll be back on Sunday with the Yacht Club at 9 and then again next Monday with the Monday Night Lock-In. Next Monday we'll be doing October 1983, I think it's the Record Mirror chart next week. So stay tuned, tune in for that. Don't stay tuned because it'll be a long wait. Until next time, this is Gary Walden rambling on, saying goodnight.

Brit Funk set in the Connoisseur Room at Soul Disciples Weekender. Really looking forward to this weekend and looking forward to seeing some of you lot as well. Some of you I haven't seen since last year. If you're coming along, please do come say hello. Now, I should be here this Monday night, depending on condition, after the weekend. Until then, this is Gary Walden saying goodnight.

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1: 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This time we have Michelle Carpel and Warren Carpel playing their chosen sets alongside Stretch Taylor, Brian Jay and Scott James. 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That's the Soul Till Dusk Club Big Halloween Party, Saturday the 31st of October. Fancy dress is optional. We will see you there.
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7: Don G

It's called I Got a Feeling About Our Love. And starting it all off with a wonderful, oh, the glow of love. And just thought I'd spend a bit of time just to give my respects to the family and friends of Ray Caviano, who passed away in the week. He was the guy who actually promoted disco music for himself, RFC Records and Atlantic Records and loads of other labels. And sadly, he passed away, and condolences goes out to him. Disciples Weekend. A legacy of great music. And this is coming up this Friday.

Shouts to Tony Thomas, Nicky Russell, Tony Wheatley, Chris Miller, Nicola Russell and Carl Brown's birthdays today. Got to hear this in the connoisseur's room at some

wouldn't change a thing. Shouts to Nandan Ghana, Musto Jones, Bernadette Crocking, Geoff Wahlberg, Leslie Allen, Lucy Kerr Cope, Omzo Fall, Mum Angela, and Alton in America, commonly known as Florida.

I'm Lenny, David Noyes, Anna Flood, Liam Kearney and Johnny Mosey. Diodato.

Giselle Smith and June. This one's for our little Nicky P. It's going to be really busy.